0: This is 98 Rock After Hours.
1: I don't get scared that much, but I did do a show for the president a little while back. It was for some 4th of July spectacular. So I got scared because I'd never been on for a president, and he's right in front of me. And it's at the Ford Theater where someone got picked off. So I'm there, and I go to go on, and then this guy, might not even work there, stands next to me, and he goes, I probably shouldn't tell you this, because you're about to go on. I go, okay. Then he goes, you know, whenever you're on in front of the president this close, you will be under a sniper scope at all times. I go, what do you mean? He goes, there's a guy up there with a gun trained on you at all times. He goes, in case you make a move to the president, he has to take you out. And I go, but on me, when I go out there, and he goes, yeah, you know, I probably shouldn't have said, and they're like, 3, 2...

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1: I have an understanding what it's like to raise children. A lot of my friends don't, you know. One of my friends, he's like, if I had kids, I'd be patient with them 24 hours a day.
2: Really?
1: I can't wait till he has kids, you know? The same guy at the mall. I said you're not getting a large! You get a small, or you don't get anything! And the problem with having kids are no one sees when you rationalize.

falling away from me. It's falling away from me. It's falling away from me.

0: Yeah, Kobe, you got a new duty for that booty today. There's a bunch of YouTube videos I need you to get rid of. There's a rack of videos I need you to scrub.
1: How do you burn digital videos?
0: How do you set fire to the internet?
2: Right.
0: All right, Google that, please. Can you burn digital content? Steve Huber from Hanging with Huber, hangingwithhuber.com. Episodes every day.
1: Yes.
0: Five days a week.
1: Again tomorrow, since I won't be here.
0: Okay. And what time you get started?
1: 7:06. And it's supposed to be 7.
0: 7.
1: But it's usually 7:06.
0: Yeah. Well, enjoy him on YouTube as well. So catch us, catch him. Josh Spiegel, new episode of Lunatic in the Newsroom.
3: Later today it'll be up.
0: What's today's subject?
3: What's the topic? The subject is small hills you're willing to die on, and every hill proposed I'm willing to die on.
0: So. Oh, you know what? Kobe, write that down, brother. What's a small hill you're willing to die on? You got a huge one in the candy world, Steve.
1: King-size Snickers, too much Snickers.
0: If you hand me a red vine, I'll chop the arm off that you handed it to me with when a Twizzler is available.
1: Twizzlers are the superior licorice. Red vines don't even exist.
0: Small hills to die on. Lady Lila's in. 40 minutes of commercial-free 98 Rock. No Orioles today. They're back at it tomorrow. Go O's. Bye. Wake up.
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3: Wow.
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0: Afternoons from 2 to 7, 98 Rock.

Pearl Jam, a 98 Rock. You know, everybody says that they want to be with an animal or be an animal until it's time to do animal stuff. And then all of a sudden, that little theory goes right out the door. It's your girl, Lady Lila. If you are a Pearl Jammer and you have missed all of your opportunities to see them, well, baby, let me tell you what. I got you a second best, a runner up. October 9th, Riot Act, Philadelphia's premier Pearl Jam cover band, will be taking over the Metro Gallery in Baltimore. It's going to be a banger. Not only do we have a Riot Act, we got a late night DJ, and now we got you. So bring your butt out, enjoy some Pearl Jam, some Coors Lights, and all that fun stuff. I will be putting that show flyer up on my socials after today's show. So if you love Pearl Jam, and you love me, and you love the Metro, I hope to see you there. If not, you might just end up being what you call a fool in the rain. It's Led Zeppelin on 98 Rock.

0: had to close because of number two in Spain. Staff at Carib Aquatic Park detected human feces in two pools on the afternoon of August 18th. So they said, everybody out. And this is peak tourist season, and it was very crowded. Video of the ordeal spread online. One swimmer filmed it and insisted, this is not AI, this is reality. And it's all because of a dumb ass trend, the brown challenge, in which people deliberately go to the bathroom in public pools. And sometimes they have it like in bags or in their swimwear with the goal of forcing closures for online clout. The affected pools had to be evacuated, thoroughly cleaned under regional health rules. So they're closed for over 2 days. Think of all the money they lost.
1: It's a big deal. I mean, yeah, you got to really thoroughly clean it, and then you have to treat the water again. There's so much that goes into it for clicks. And these, they're probably not 8 or 9 years old. These are probably like teenagers or 20s. Yeah. Instagram. I mean, kids have accidents every now and then.
0: Sure. Instagram and TikTok users are the ones. I mean, think about, you really can't think about it too much, or you'll never go in a body of water, a shared body of water. If you think about all the bodily fluids that just, I mean, I see kids with snot and I'm like, oh God, I'm swimming right through it.
1: Yeah. You just,
0: thank God for chlorine.
1: And maybe shower when you get out. I mean, some people, they use the pool as the shower.
0: It is,
1: you know what
0: so
1: I mean?
0: Not a shower.
1: And then when they get out, they don't shower off. So you're wearing the snot and the pee and the chlorine and all these things. And then you lay down and just go to sleep.
0: Nasty. And the chemicals like on your skin and your hair. Yeah, it's definitely good. A good idea tonight. Do a nice rinse after.
1: It depends on the pool, too. If you're going to the public pool and there's kids of Marco Polo all over the place, you're definitely getting all kinds of fluids on you. But if you're in somebody's nice,
0: yeah, that's true.
1: You know, their backyard pool.
0: Oh, that's
1: pool,
0: ideal.
1: You know?
0: Somebody else's pool.
1: Yeah.
0: I was just talking to a woman today that said she has a pool and she invited her neighbors in. And she's like, I kind of thought I was going to have a nice weekend, you know, quiet weekend by the pool. But when you invite the kids over,
1: well, yeah,
0: you're being nice, but there goes the peace and quiet.
1: Oh, man.
0: I don't think I would extend many invitations.
1: Hey, adult swim now.
0: Yeah.
1: We're going to do adult swim.
0: Yeah, adult swim for the next hour.
1: God, I hated adult swim at the officer's pool, Fort Meade.
0: When you were a kid.
1: Oh, yeah, 12 years old. You had to get out for a half hour.
0: Wow, it was still going on. Even back, I've never heard of it until I joined these.
1: Adult swim?
0: Here.
1: Yeah, when I was a kid at the officer's pool. Yeah, you hear that whistle. And you'd have to get out, and then these old people would get in and do their
0: slowly walk.
1: Oh, God.
0: It's a good measurement of time. I always say, like, we'll do 2 hours. That's two adult swims. You know, that's plenty of time to be at the pool.
1: Yeah,
0: for the
1: it is.
0: Day.
1: Cut it off at 2 hours. We're going home.
0: Yeah. Hey, be streaming. We've got some tickets. Today's the first day of the week. And you could be the first winner of the week for those Breaking Benjamin tickets. Jiffy Lube Live.
1: Breaking Benjamin, man. You know you want to go to the show. So if you're streaming, you're going to hear the dirty word of the day. And then you'll have a chance to text it in. Answer when we call you. Let's hook it up right now, though. It's Young again. This is Fresh. Shinedown. 98 Rock.